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I'm not talking about material, that's nothing. 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

He says, come with them, Zimbo Kuzinja, Ati Honin and Katalan and Sindwa, Zaninigim in Zagun Pumus, Ukatana.

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1: 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Jesus, if it wasn't of your love and your faithfulness to the cross, where would we be? Today we are able to stand to testify that your death was life unto us. Your pain was healing unto our bodies. That your tears, oh God, they were celebration and joy unto us. We thank you, O God, that you are in this place and we are able to experience your presence. For you are a great God. You are the substance of all human virtues. You are all wise and you are all knowing, all understanding. You can do anything and everything we cannot do. Everything good that we'd like to be. You are omnipotent, all powerful, you are omniscient, you are all knowing, omnipresent, all present, present everywhere, everywhere. Even in this studio, God, we know you're in this place. All we want to say to you is, Abba, Father, thou art worthy to receive honor and glory. We bow before your throne, not because we do not have any other God to bow before, but because we tried you, we found you to be worthy of the praise. You said it, oh God, that let everything that has breath praise you. You are an infallible God. You are immortal. You are spirit. You are the beginning and you are the end. Totally aware of yourself, that you are the great I am. Totally moral, totally self-assertive. You're the essence of love. You're loving. We just want to bow before your throne and give you the praise.

Worship Him in the morning. Worship Him when you go through difficulties, troubles. Worship Him. Worship Him when everything is going right, when everything is going wrong. Worship Him. He's a great God, and there is none like Him. There will never be anyone like Him. Rise, O Jehovah, and let all your enemies be scattered. Rise, rise.

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He exists outside the universe and still rules in it. Yet He is present throughout the universe. He exists in nature, but He is not nature. Nor is He bound by the laws of nature. He is the source of all life, everything that is. And His name is Yahweh, Jehovah. He who causes everything to be. And His name is God. We will serve no foreign God, O Father, nor any other treasure but You.

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This brings into remembrance the story of Jesus with his disciples. The Bible says in Mark 4:37-40, while he was sleeping, the sea started to roar. The disciples went to Jesus.

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And the Bible says in 1 Thessalonians chapter 5, 16, 18, rejoice always.

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ya re re ga re felele re bina waya waya re bina gore molwetse a be a fole kudumela itswe e be e sepele hey.

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give you glory.